don't have to be afraid. All you got to do is trust in him and never doubt. He'll always be there for you. He'll never let you down. And I believe in that.

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0: 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But God, I don't feel anything.
1: The ones I thought would never leave,
0: they gave up on me.
1: But I know
0: you called,
1: and I know
0: you're with
1: me. So I'll press.

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0: 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The Get Up News, and you know we got the music that you love.
1: You know how we do it, the faith and the funny.
0: Absolutely, we'll keep on faith walking.
1: Love talking.
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0: That's right.
1: You're listening to the best in inspiration. Let this one get all up in your spirits.

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Let this one get all up in your spirit.

accepted prayer. Shabbat the Lord with us. Come on and put those hands together as we begin to just praise and magnify the Lord our God. For he is worthy of our

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We've got the victory.

0: ones and twos, you feeling this mix right here? Well, guess what? You can get the link. Just be one of the first 10 to DM me at Dwight Stone on all social media. It's the Praise Break. Let's go.
1: Listen, whatever you're facing, just remember, the same God that delivered you before, he's faithful, he's God, and he believes. Come on and sing it, Daryl.
2: In my distress, you heard my cry.
1: Yes, Lord.
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0: 10 years of faith, family, and favor.
1: I just thank you. I listen to you guys every morning on the way to work, and you guys are the bomb. Get up.

0: It's time for Mr. Griffin.
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5: All right, Mr. Griffin, it's on you, sir.
6: Thanks, E. Man, y'all, it was a verse. A scripture is what I'm supposed to say. It was a scripture. I couldn't stop thinking about the other day. Nehemiah 8:10 says, "The joy of the Lord is your strength." But just peep how it doesn't say your strength comes from your money, what you do for a living, how many followers you have, or even your health. It says your strength comes from joy. And that's why the enemy spends so much time trying to steal it. Trying to steal your joy, because if he can steal your joy, he makes your strength weak. He weakens your strength. But this is what God reminded me. When I get my joy back, I get my strength back. Maybe life has been, and you know we loathe this phrase, but maybe life has been life in you, okay? Mm. Maybe you've been disappointed for a long time. A gang of people walked away from you that you knew that was supposed to be there. Prayers haven't been answered yet. You still can't find a husband, or a husband can't find

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5: Mornings. It's Get Up Mornings with Erica Campbell, and on the line today is one of our favorite help, Dr. Ian, and we're talking about the importance of bone density. Dr. Ian?
6: Yeah, Griff. This is big. And by the way, this is for men and women. And I want people to really leave this conversation having a better understanding of not just the importance of our bones, but how we need to take care of them. Let's start with some definitions, first of all.
5: Please.
6: Bone density. Yeah, bone density. But when you see the words or hear the words bone density, what that is talking about how porous your bones are. This is the example. You look at a sponge in your kitchen, and it has little holes in the sponge.
5: Yes.
6: Your bones are like that, okay? And the more holes that are in your sponge, the more porous it is, the less dense it is. The less holes, the more dense. We want bones that don't have a lot of pores. We want them to be as dense as possible, because when you have a lot of holes or pores in your bones, that can put you at greater risk for fracture. The other important part is knowing what bones do, right? Bones give us structure, they protect our organs, and they also are the anchors for our muscles.

0: That's Jacalyn Carr with her latest single, History Breakthrough. And then, look, she got all the legends on it. Harvey Watkins Jr., Pastor Shirley Caesar, Karen Clark Sheard. Pastor Shirley Caesar is probably the youngest person on this song. Okay. Look, Jacalyn, I'm super duper excited. You're going to be on a One Voyage cruise now. As long as I've known you, I don't think. Do you cruise?
1: You know, I ain't a big cruiser.
0: Okay.
1: At all, you know, so it'll be something new for me, you know, so pray my strength.
0: It's your first cruise?
1: It is, yes.
0: Yes! Listen, it's everybody's first cruise. Like, it's so many people's first cruise, don't even worry about it. You're going to be good. Plus, we're going to be doing ship church, and girl, mm-hmm. Let me tell you something. You're going to be all the way together. I promise you're going to be nice and covered. Now, what I love about you, Jacalyn, is your love for the people. Can you tell me about the new tour? And it's a tour and a conference at the same time? Talk to us about that.
1: It is a tour, yes. A night of breakthrough. People have...

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1: Put your hands on it. Hands on it. I bet you want to put your hands on it. All right. I'm going to try it like this.

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0: 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TJ has the Get Up News, and you know we got the music that you love.
1: You know how we do it, the faith and the funny.
0: 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We'll keep on faith walking.
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question. 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I'm telling y'all, gospel music is that thing. 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What is the song that brings you through when you're going through? 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